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3: Here's your MyUSCountry.com weather forecast. 51 tonight, under mainly clear skies, northwesterly winds 8 to 15 miles an hour. Highs level off around 70 tomorrow, bright sunshine. Clear skies tomorrow night, lows around 49. Mainly clear skies Monday, with highs in the mid-70s, slight chance of thunderstorms Tuesday. From the Weatherology Weather Center, I'm meteorologist Megan Mulford. Right now, it's 72 degrees.
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So I've got a pretty big sweet tooth. I love chocolate. Do you remember back in the mid-90s when Hershey's introduced Nuggets, which were basically bricks of chocolate? Not that big, of course. They were more bite-sized, but they were fantastic. People loved them. Then they went away. But apparently they're bringing it back with some new flavors inspired by

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0: Cash. That is Wrong Hearts. I'm Kent Stevens. So this week, Toy Story 5 premiered in Los Angeles. Now, of course, Taylor Swift has a song on the soundtrack that we are playing. But did you know she was there for the premiere? And not only did she attend, she performed before it, which is very cool. But people wanted to know, where was her very soon-to-be husband, Travis Kelce? Well, he was miles away at the University of Kansas Health System Training Complex in Kansas City because the Chiefs' mandatory minicamp had begun. That's where he was.
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9: Here's your MyUSCountry.com weather forecast. 51 tonight, under mainly clear skies, northwesterly winds 8 to 15 miles an hour. Highs level off around 70 tomorrow, bright sunshine. Clear skies tomorrow night, lows around 49. Mainly clear skies Monday, with highs in the mid-70s, slight chance of thunderstorms Tuesday. From the Weatherology Weather Center, I'm meteorologist Megan Mulford. Currently, it's 71 degrees.
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0: is Kane Brown. His song is Woman and Kent Stevens. So check this out. Big fan right here of Snickers. And I love their frozen treats. They've got a new one coming. You could probably find this in the grocery store this weekend. It is Snickers Dipped Cheesecake Bites. Supposed to be at Walmart. Dry roasted peanuts with layers of caramel, nougat, and peanut butter cheesecake on top of a thin chocolate and shortbread cookie crust, they say. Looks like they're kind of bites, too. So, yeah, it's a box full of bites. That'd be fun this summer if you want to check them out at Walmart.
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7: Here's your MyUSCountry.com weather forecast. 51 tonight, under mainly clear skies, northwesterly winds 8 to 15 miles an hour. Highs level off around 70 tomorrow, bright sunshine. Clear skies tomorrow night, lows around 49. Mainly clear skies Monday, with highs in the mid-70s, slight chance of thunderstorms Tuesday. From the Weatherology Weather Center, I'm meteorologist Megan Mulford. Currently, it's 71 degrees.
8: The red, white, and blue flapping in the wind at a Friday night football game. 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

and Ken Stevens on your Saturday night with your favorite country. On the way in 6 minutes, Bailey Zimmerman with Chevy Silverado. And right now, the freshman from Kenny Chesney. This one's called Carry On.

0: Chevy Silverado. I'm Ken Stevens. And I read an article about Billy Ray Cyrus. First of all, he's dating Elizabeth Hurley. Beautiful, beautiful lady. But did you know a couple of years ago he almost died? He had sepsis that nearly killed him. Doctors told him to get his affairs in order. They didn't expect him to make it through. He did. Came out of it with vocal paralysis, which a lot of people have experienced. I find more and more of them. My dad's got it right now. But I'm glad Billy Ray made it through. Billy Ray Cyrus, good guy. I'm Kent Stevens. On the way, it is Don't Tell On Me. Latest from Jason Aldean.
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0: Tyler Hubbard. Back then, right now, America 250 is only weeks away, and a lot of folks are getting into it, including some of your favorite foods, like Planters peanuts. They're celebrating America 250 with two new flavors that you'll find at the grocery. How about Planters ranch peanuts and Planters barbecue plate peanuts? 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
8: Here's your MyUSCountry.com weather forecast. 51 tonight, under mainly clear skies, northwest winds, 8 to 15 miles an hour. High temperatures reach up to 70. Tomorrow, bright sunshine expected. Lows around 49. Tomorrow night, clear skies. Daytime highs approaching 76, Monday, under mainly sunny skies. 74, Tuesday, slight chance of thunderstorms. From the Weatherology Weather Center, I'm meteorologist Megan Mulford. Right now, it's 70 degrees.
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0: It's August 7th, Saturday. Man, this is insane. Patrick Mahomes, he has signed a new deal with Kansas City Chiefs. Now, he has 35,939 passing yards in his career with the Chiefs, nine seasons, and 267 touchdowns. So, he's probably the greatest player in the history of the franchise, hands down. Good news is he's going to be part of the team for at least the next 8 years, according to this new contract, worth $504.75 million. That's half a billion dollars.
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We know that country music leads to hootin'. Woo! And we know that hootin' leads to hollerin'. Yeah! And you know, a little hootin' and hollerin' never hurt anybody. 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
7: Here's your MyUSCountry.com weather forecast. 51 tonight, under mainly clear skies, northwest winds 8 to 15 miles an hour. High temperatures reach up to 70. Tomorrow, bright sunshine expected. Lows around 49. Tomorrow night, clear skies. Daytime highs approaching 76. Monday, under mainly sunny skies. 74. Tuesday, slight chance of thunderstorms. From the Weatherology Weather Center, I'm meteorologist Megan Mulford. Right now, it's 70 degrees.
8: So, just for the record, we're not country-ish. We're country all the way. Yeah! 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

0: big hits from today, the flashback favorites you'll never forget, is Diamond Rio. 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

0: Holmes, When It Rains, It Pours, one of his very first songs. 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

I'm Ken Stevens, Saturday night. Best country in the country. Whatever you're up to, we've got the soundtrack for it. It's Thomas Rhett. Angels don't always have wings.

0: 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That's what country sounds like.
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0: Dan and Shay. They're latest to say so. I'm Kent Stevens. How you doing this weekend? Great music for you. That's what I've got. And the FIFA now underway. It'll go through the middle of what, next month? There's a lot of money attached to it, too. Did you know the winner's payout is $50 million? Largest single prize in World Cup history. Runner-up takes home $33 million, not too shabby. Third place just behind it with $29 million. And fourth place, $27 million. The refs are making up to $100,000, too, with the chance for some big-time bonuses.
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10: Here's your MyUSCountry.com weather forecast. 51 tonight, under mainly clear skies, northwest winds 8 to 15 miles an hour. High temperatures reach up to 70. Tomorrow, bright sunshine expected. Lows around 49. Tomorrow night, clear skies. Daytime highs approaching 76, Monday, under mainly sunny skies. 74, Tuesday, slight chance of thunderstorms. From the Weatherology Weather Center, I'm meteorologist Megan Mulford. Right now, 68.
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0: is Mr. Corey Kent with Mr. Coetzel, Rocky Mountain Low. So when you fly, what is your favorite airline? I tend to fly Delta. 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You know, those loyalty programs are a huge business for the airlines. 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Like for Delta, it's American Express. Last year, they got $8.2 billion from Amex for that partnership. It's huge. It's costing a lot more miles now to get a ticket. You know, about 10 years ago, you could get a business class seat for 50,000 miles. You know what it is now? It's about 500,000 on Delta. Now, that's some hyperinflation right there.
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4: Here's your MyUSCountry.com weather forecast. 51 tonight, under mainly clear skies, northwest winds 8 to 15 miles an hour. High temperatures reach up to 70. Tomorrow, bright sunshine expected. Lows around 49. Tomorrow night, clear skies. Daytime highs approaching 76. Monday, under mainly sunny skies. 74. Tuesday, slight chance of thunderstorms. From the Weatherology Weather Center, I'm meteorologist Megan Mulford. Right now, 68.
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Hey there, I'm Kent Stevens. I got a brand new artist for your Saturday night soundtrack. His name is Graylin James. Water at a Wedding, debut single. Morgan Wallen's Don't We? It's coming up for you in 6 minutes.

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0: is Don't We from Morgan Wallen. Looking at the World Cup schedule for tomorrow, it's Australia versus Turkey, Germany versus Curacao, Netherlands and Japan, Ivory Coast versus Ecuador, and Sweden versus Tunisia as the FIFA World Cup rolls on. You know, it's now the third most popular sport in America. 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

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The song is Where It Ends. 6 minutes. Here's Luke Combs. 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

0: Z, Bailey Zimmerman. It's where it ends. So Pam Bondi, first the Attorney General of Florida and then the U.S. Attorney General for President Trump's second term until she was removed from the job. She is facing a new battle. Outside Washington, it's a personal battle. Diagnosed with thyroid cancer. Now, thankfully, thyroid cancer is generally treatable. And sounds like she's going to undergo surgery. So regardless of how you feel about her, nobody wants to wish that on anybody. Nobody wants to wish cancer on somebody else, right?
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11: Here's your MyUSCountry.com weather forecast. 51 tonight under mainly clear skies, northwest winds 8 to 15 miles an hour. High temperatures reach up to 70. Tomorrow, bright sunshine expected. Lows around 49. Tomorrow night, clear skies. Daytime highs approaching 76, Monday, under mainly sunny skies. 74, Tuesday, slight chance of thunderstorms. From the Weatherology Weather Center, I'm meteorologist Megan Mulford. Currently, 66.
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If you're wondering why a lot of country songs are about trucks, well, it's because no one ever said, dang, look at that awesome Prius. 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

0: George Burge with Luke Bryan. Ride, ride, ride. Well, I tell you, it's horrible. This illegal street racing is a problem from coast to coast these days. Latest one involved three people killed, including a 12-year-old. Happened in the Lone Star State, the town of Duncanville. It was a couple of Chrysler 300s, a white one and a black one. Very high rate of speed, racing before the crash. Three people died. Two have been taken into custody. I'm sure they're young. Young folks just don't have good sense when it comes to things that they ought not be doing. Dangerous stuff.
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know, before there was a Thomas Rhett, there was a Rhett Akins, Thomas Rhett's dad. Thomas Rhett's real name is Thomas Rhett Akins. After his dad, this guy. 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

0: Kid. His name is John Morgan. That is Kid Myself. I'm Kent Stevens. Your all-night soundtrack continues. Whatever you're doing this weekend, we've got the music for you. So I hope you'll let us hang out with you. God bless you. Let's do all the good we can in all the ways we can. I'll see you soon.
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0: Brett Young here tonight on Sunday, June 14th, middle of the night. Hello there. It's me, Shannon, Shannon Black, 995 on socials. I'm back. You're scrolling. You want a new friend, new follow? Come on over. It is National Flag Day. 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

0: Have you seen Kenny Chesney at the Sphere in Vegas coming back this week for his second run? He says the show's going to be different and even bigger and better than they were last year. They look absolutely amazing.
1: 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We were growing our hair, we were cutting class.

now, we'd like to share our favorite recipe for a good time. First, add a little of this. 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Finally, mix well, serve, and enjoy daily. 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
1: Here's your MyUSCountry.com weather forecast. Clear skies overnight with a low of 51. Northwesterly winds 8 to 15 miles an hour. Clear skies Sunday, 70. Sunday night, lows dip down to about 49. Mainly clear skies Monday with daytime highs approaching 76. 74, slight chance of thunderstorms Tuesday. From the Weatherology Weather Center, I'm meteorologist Megan Mulford. Right now, it's 61 degrees.

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George Burge, it won't be long. Hello there. How are you? It's me, Shannon. I got you in the middle of the night. What you doing? It is officially Sunday, Sunday fun day, and 1 week away from Father's Day. I'm sure Luke Bryan is going to have a blast that day.

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0: Luke Combs, Be By You. Okay, so Disclosure Day is in theaters. Emily Blunt is in it, and she is a weather girl who suddenly develops bizarre powers and starts speaking in an alien language while she's on television. And then the main guy, Josh O'Connor, plays a cybersecurity expert who plans to reveal proof that aliens exist. This is all Steven Spielberg. It sounds crazy, but I totally want to see it.
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Okay, so somebody asked online, what day does the week start on? Doesn't it start today? I mean, I know it's the weekend, but doesn't the week start on Sunday? A lot of people are saying it starts on Monday.

pickup rolling down a dirt road with a cloud of dust blowing from behind and the music playing loud. That's what country sounds like. 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

0: Tyler Hubbard Park. Yes, it's true. Florida Georgia Line getting back together, but Tyler's still doing his own thing. He's got his solo career, and he will be out on the shows with Dan and Shay. They announced a new tour and a new album that comes out in August.
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10: Here's your MyUSCountry.com weather forecast. Clear skies overnight with a low of 51. Northwesterly winds 8 to 15 miles an hour. Clear skies Sunday, 70. Sunday night, lows dip down to about 49. Mainly clear skies Monday with daytime highs approaching 76. 74, slight chance of thunderstorms Tuesday. From the Weatherology Weather Center, I'm meteorologist Megan Mulford. Right now, 59.

We know that country music leads to hootin'. Woo! And we know that hootin' leads to hollerin'. Yeah! And you know, a little hootin' and hollerin' never hurt anybody. 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

0: Bailey Zimmerman Chevy Silverado. Okay, I just learned a new term. 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
1: Here's your MyUSCountry.com weather forecast. Clear skies overnight with a low of 51. Northwesterly winds 8 to 15 miles an hour. Clear skies Sunday, 70. Sunday night, lows dip down to about 49. Mainly clear skies Monday with daytime highs approaching 76. 74, slight chance of thunderstorms Tuesday. From the Weatherology Weather Center, I'm meteorologist Megan Mulford. Right now, 59.

Wheat and hops make beer, corn and charred oak barrels make bourbon. And we, along with a little help from Nashville, make great country music. All we need now is you and yours. Here, enjoy another great country song. 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

Josh Ross. Hey, how you look? Moving on. Hello there. How are you? It's me, Shannon. I got you in the middle of the night rolling into our Sunday fun day. Going old school. Diamond Rio, meet me in the middle.

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0: Nicole Swindell, Lainey Wilson, Never Say Never. I remember before that song came out, Cole was so excited doing interviews saying, yeah, I got this great new song coming up, but I can't say who I'm working on it with. And then, boom, there it is, Lainey Wilson.
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I love when people post questions online and then just everybody answers it. 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

0: Hardy got Tim McGraw, Eric Church, and Morgan Wallen with him on that one with MacArthur. And again, on socials, there's teasing. Something else is coming up. I don't know what, but I can't wait. There's a whole project around this MacArthur thing, I guess.
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7: Here's your MyUSCountry.com weather forecast. Clear skies overnight with a low of 51. Northwesterly winds 8 to 15 miles an hour. Clear skies Sunday, 70. Sunday night, lows dip down to about 49. Mainly clear skies Monday with daytime highs approaching 76. 74, slight chance of thunderstorms Tuesday. From the Weatherology Weather Center, I'm meteorologist Megan Mulford. Currently 57.

0: A John Deere sitting on a hillside with a small bird perched on a stack. 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

0: Ella Langley, Morgan Wallen, I Can't Love You Anymore. 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Ella did not have the bangs until this big push that brought her out on scene and wore a little more makeup. I don't know. 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
4: Weather. Here's your MyUSCountry.com weather forecast. Clear skies overnight with a low of 51. Northwesterly winds 8 to 15 miles an hour. Clear skies Sunday, 70. Sunday night, lows dip down to about 49. Mainly clear skies Monday with daytime highs approaching 76. 74, slight chance of thunderstorms Tuesday. From the Weatherology Weather Center, I'm meteorologist Megan Mulford. Currently 57.
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Ty Myers, Ends of the Earth. Hello there. Good morning. Very beginning of our Sunday fun day. What you got going on today? Next Sunday, remember, Father's Day. We're a week away.

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0: Zach Chop, south of sanity. Well, those gas prices will make you go insane, right? 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It only costs $3 to fill it up. It goes up to 55 miles an hour. And it's not street legal, obviously, but they do let him drive it around town.
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So World Cup action is in full swing, and I'm reading some reports about the prices of beers at the stadiums in Seattle, Kansas City.

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0: Justin Moore, this is My Dirt, still taking a little break. He's supposed to be out on the road with Riley Green opening some shows, and he has full control of how many shows he wants to do a year at this point in his career. But he said he needed to step back and take some time off, and I'm just hoping he's okay.
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11: weather. Here's your myuscountry.com weather forecast. Clear skies overnight with lows around 51. Northwesterly winds 8 to 15 miles an hour. Sunday, highs around 70. Lows dip down to about 49 Sunday night. Clear skies. Mid-70s Monday, turning cooler Tuesday with highs in the low 70s and storms. From the Weatherology Weather Center, I'm meteorologist Megan Mulford. Right now, 55.

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0: Morgan Wallen, don't we? 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
2: Weather. Here's your MyUSCountry.com weather forecast. Clear skies overnight with lows around 51. Northwesterly winds 8 to 15 miles an hour. Sunday, highs around 70. Lows dip down to about 49. Sunday night, clear skies. Mid-70s Monday, turning cooler Tuesday with highs in the low 70s and storms. From the Weatherology Weather Center, I'm meteorologist Megan Mulford. Right now, 55.

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After all the bars are closed. 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

Tucker Wetmore looking for his brunette. Right now, I think he's really just focusing on his career, but women are throwing themselves at him in the DMs. And I thought that was Tucker playing piano at the end of that song, and one of my coworkers just told me it is not. I need to do more research. How about old school Alabama? The closer you get.

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I love a lottery story because I'm convinced one day I'm going to win big. And this guy in Ohio was like, you know what? I threw a lottery ticket out. I think it's a winner. I better check. 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It was a $100,000 winner. Thankfully, he had a feeling.

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0: Riley Green, think as you drunk I am. It samples Toby Keith, as good as I once was. Thanks to Toby's family. Riley says they completely thought it was the tip of the cap to Toby. Amen. I do too.
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5: Here's your MyUSCountry.com weather forecast. Clear skies overnight with lows around 51. Northwesterly winds 8 to 15 miles an hour. Sunday, highs around 70. Lows dip down to about 49 Sunday night. Clear skies. Mid-70s Monday, turning cooler Tuesday, with highs in the low 70s and storms. From the Weatherology Weather Center, I'm meteorologist Megan Mulford. Right now, 55.

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0: Corey Kent, Co Wetzel, Rocky Mountain Low. 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Be safe. 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God bless America. It is Flag Day. 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
3: Here's your MyUSCountry.com weather forecast. Highs level off around 70 today. Under clear skies, winds out of the northwest, 10 to 20 miles an hour. Lows around 49 tonight, clear skies. Tomorrow, high temperatures reach up to 76. Temperatures below average Tuesday and Wednesday, with highs from the low 70s to the mid 70s, storms both days. I'm weatherology meteorologist Megan Mulford. Right now, 56.

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beautiful things. That is Megan Maroney. Here's a beautiful thing. How about going to Cancun in the dead of winter? It's on for the 12th year. Details on the way.

0: Country Girls Shake It For Me, that is Luke Bryan. He's looking for those country girls to shake it in Cancun in the dead of winter, alongside himself, as well as Thomas Rhett and Hardy, headlining Luke Bryan's 12th annual Crush My Playa event. Some other folks that will be along for the ride, Gavin Adcock, Brett Young, Drew Baldridge, Emily Ann Roberts, as well as Dustin Lynch, throwing yet another popular pool party. And guess what? Tickets are on sale now. Crush My Playa in January. 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
0: Not going to lie, this is one of those things I say every single day. Why can't we just get along? I mean, everybody, right? Here is Kenny Chesney now.

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But these songs do not. 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
1: It is the first single from their upcoming new album. That is Dan and Shay and Say So. The new album is called Young, and it will be out on August 21st. And yes, they will follow that with the Young Tour that kicks off in September.
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11: Here's your MyUSCountry.com weather forecast. Highs level off around 70 today. Under clear skies, winds out of the northwest 10 to 20 miles an hour. Lows around 49 tonight. Clear skies. Tomorrow, high temperatures reach up to 76. Temperatures below average Tuesday and Wednesday, with highs from the low 70s to the mid 70s. Storms both days. I'm weatherology meteorologist Megan Mulford. Currently 57.
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0: Kid Myself. Well, that is John Morgan, Faith Hill before that, and This Kiss. Well, there was some kissing happening on Farmer Wants a Wife. Well, the latest season wrapped up for us on June 9th. Of course, it wrapped up a lot sooner for the three farmers, and all of them found their person. Now, two of the three couples are still doing the long distance thing, but Farmer Sean and his pick Emily, you know, they said they didn't want to spend another minute apart, so they've actually already moved in together. According to Farmer Sean, he says, you know, when you know, you know.
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6: Here's your MyUSCountry.com weather forecast. Mainly clear skies today with a high of 70. Winds out of the northwest, 10 to 20 miles an hour. Lows around 49 tonight, clear skies. Tomorrow, daytime highs approaching 76. Temps a bit below average Tuesday and Wednesday, with highs from the low 70s to the mid 70s. Thunderstorms possible both days. From the Weatherology Weather Center, I'm meteorologist Megan Mulford. Currently 57.
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Time's ticking. Yes, it is. Did time run out? That is the big question. We are talking playoffs. There's so much sports going on this weekend, but we've got to keep up with those playoffs. We'll get you all caught up in just a minute. But first, checking out brand new music. I'm liking this one. Water at a Wedding. It's Graylin James.

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0: Hey, Bayou, that is the latest from Luke Combs. Well, let's talk playoffs. And just like in three of the last four games, the Knicks had to rally from a 16-point deficit against the Spurs to end the drought. For the first time in 53 years, the Knicks are NBA champions. Jalen Brunson led the way, scoring 45 points and securing his place among New York's sporting greats. And no surprise, Brunson was awarded the NBA Finals MVP trophy. What a night for the Knicks, beating the Spurs 94-90 in Game 5. Now let's move on to the ice tonight, Game 6 for the Hurricanes and the Golden Knights. Hurricanes could wrap it up tonight with a win as they lead that series 3-2.
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0: Mark your calendars for June 25th. That is the day we will see this guy right here co-hosting the CMA Fest special on ABC. Looking forward to it. In the meantime, here's Riley Green and Change My Mind.
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0: Country song came on. That is Luke Bryan, Brad Paisley before that. By the way, Brad Paisley took to social media just last weekend. It was a joint post with the Nashville Zoo, and he was asking fans to sign a petition calling for the halt to construction plans for a data center that was going to be built right next to the Nashville Zoo. If you want more details, go check out Brad Paisley's social media.
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10: Here's your MyUSCountry.com weather forecast. Mainly clear skies today with a high of 70. Winds out of the northwest, 10 to 20 miles an hour. Lows around 49 tonight, clear skies. Tomorrow, daytime highs approaching 76. Temps a bit below average Tuesday and Wednesday with highs from the low 70s to the mid 70s. Thunderstorms possible both days. From the Weatherology Weather Center, I'm meteorologist Megan Mulford. Currently, 57.

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Here, enjoy another great country song. 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
5: Here's your myuscountry.com weather forecast. Mainly clear skies today with a high of 70. Winds out of the northwest, 10 to 20 miles an hour. Lows around 49 tonight, clear skies. Tomorrow, daytime highs approaching 76. Temps a bit below average Tuesday and Wednesday, with highs from the low 70s to the mid 70s. Thunderstorms possible both days. From the Weatherology Weather Center, I'm meteorologist Megan Mulford. Currently 58.
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0: turn this truck around. That is Jordan Davis. 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
4: Here's your MyUSCountry.com weather forecast. Daytime highs approaching 70. Today, under mainly clear skies, winds out of the northwest, 10 to 20 miles an hour. Lows around 49 tonight. Mainly sunny skies tomorrow. High temperatures reach up to 76. Temperatures below average Tuesday and Wednesday, with highs in the low 70s. Storms both days. I'm weatherology meteorologist Megan Mulford. Currently, it's 58 degrees.
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0: You know, I think I've been there. South of Sanity, the latest from Zach Top. And on that note, I'm going to roll on out of here. Enjoy the rest of your weekend. Thank you very much for letting us be a small part of it.
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Woo! And we know that hootin' leads to hollerin'. Yeah! 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A little hootin' and hollerin' never hurt anybody. 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
8: Here's your myuscountry.com weather forecast. Daytime highs approaching 70 today under mainly clear skies. Winds out of the northwest 10 to 20 miles an hour. Lows around 49 tonight. Mainly sunny skies tomorrow. High temperatures reach up to 76. Temperatures below average Tuesday and Wednesday with highs in the low 70s. Storms both days. I'm weatherology meteorologist Megan Mulford. Currently, it's 58 degrees.
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Did you go to a bar or none this weekend? Just kidding. I don't need to know. I'm just happy we're hanging here. 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

0: has recently attended the Toy Story 5 world premiere. She bypassed the red carpet and entered through the back of the theater. Tom Hanks said Swift handed him an original VHS tape of the first Toy Story movie to sign. And then when she sat at a piano and sang that song, the crowd cheered. When Toy Story 5 hits theaters June 19th, we're going to be seeing a lot of Jessie, the cowgirl toy. Joan Cusack has played since Toy Story 2. So this time around, Jessie is concerned with high-tech toys like Lilypad when they arrive and disrupt everything.
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15: Here's your MyUSCountry.com weather forecast. Daytime highs approaching 70 today under mainly clear skies. Winds out of the northwest 10 to 20 miles an hour. Lows around 49 tonight. Mainly sunny skies tomorrow. High temperatures reach up to 76. Temperatures below average Tuesday and Wednesday with highs in the low 70s. Storms both days. I'm weatherology meteorologist Megan Mulford. Currently, it's 58 degrees.
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0: said he does love to go bike riding, actually, you know, get his fitness on. 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
1: Here's your myuscountry.com weather forecast. Sunny skies today with daytime highs approaching 70. Northwest winds 10 to 20 miles an hour. 49 tonight. Mainly sunny skies tomorrow. Daytime highs approaching 76. Temps a bit below average Tuesday and Wednesday with highs in the low 70s. Thunderstorms possible both days. From the Weatherology Weather Center, I'm Staff Meteorologist Megan Mulford. Currently 59.
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0: pickup rolling down a dirt road with a cloud of dust blowing from behind and the music playing loud. 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

0: author. So coming up, Riley Green, you know, he did really enjoy his time on Marshalls and said he'd really like to do more TV. And then, and I'm sure it was already, you know, kind of in the works and planned. I mean, it just things like this don't just pop up, I don't think. But all of a sudden, he's a coach on The Voice. So now his new TV gig, it's nothing that needs to be memorized. Now this is reality TV. So I guess he's trying a little bit of all of it. And we'll see. So he's on the way. Change my mind.
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8: Here's your MyUSCountry.com weather forecast. Sunny skies today with daytime highs approaching 70. Northwest winds 10 to 20 miles an hour. 49 tonight. Mainly sunny skies tomorrow. Daytime highs approaching 76. Temps a bit below average Tuesday and Wednesday, with highs in the low 70s. Thunderstorms possible both days. From the Weatherology Weather Center, I'm Staff Meteorologist Megan Mulford. Currently, 59.
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and welcome to St. Olaf Lutheran Church. My name is Sherry, and I'll be your radio host this morning. This morning's broadcast is in memory of Larry Dickens for his birthday, given by his wife and daughters. If you would like to sponsor the radio broadcast, please sign up in the church office. Our worship leaders this morning are the presiding minister, Reverend Chris Birkin. We have a guest organist, Neil Erickson, director of youth and family, Lynn Meany, and we have Holly Gallagher on the oboe. Our reader this morning will be Kathy Jensen.

This morning, we're grateful for our time with Pastor Chris Birkin, whose term as our interim pastor is coming to an end. We thank Pastor Chris for his leadership and contributions. Our incoming interim pastor will be Reverend Christine Bean, who begins to serve with us tomorrow.

It's that time of year again. The Fair Diner is beginning its planning projects. On June 24th, the diner will meet between services. All people who would love to help plan the 2026 Fair Diner experience, please meet in the meeting room. Bring your ideas if changes need to be made, or if you'd like to discuss food preparation. If you have questions, you can follow up with Jim Broughton or Lynn Meany. This is one of St. Olaf's fundraisers for our general fund. We need many hands to create the memories for 2026. With that being said, we are looking for rhubarb donations for pies. If you are able to donate rhubarb, please cut it into half-inch pieces and place them in a 4-cup bag. All rhubarb donations may be brought to the church office or placed in the kitchen freezer. Thank you.

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1: Good morning. Pleasure to see you. It is in Thanksgiving that we come together. I invite you to stay standing as we bless one another. Blessed be the Holy Trinity, one God whose compassion endures forever. Amen. Let us confess our sin to God. Compassionate God, we confess to you all our sins. Our burden is heavy, and we cannot free ourselves. In your mercy, call us back to you. Your yoke is easy, and your burden is light. Restore us to dwell in your peace. In Christ's name we pray. Amen. Hear the good news that Jesus says, "Come to me, all of you who are weary and are carrying heavy burdens, and I will give you rest." In the name of God, Father, Son, and Holy Spirit, your sins are forgiven. Rest in God's love. Amen.

0: The grace of our Lord Jesus Christ, the love of God, and the communion of the Holy Spirit be with you all.
1: Our canticle of praise. This is the feast.

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God of compassion, you have opened the way for us and brought us to yourself. Pour your love into our hearts, that overflowing with joy, we may freely share the blessings of your realm and faithfully proclaim the good news of your Son, Jesus Christ, our Savior and Lord. Amen. Please be seated for our readings.

The first reading is from Exodus chapter 19. At Sinai, God assured Israel, "You shall be my treasured possession," and commissioned them to serve as mediating priests for the nations. The people commit themselves completely to God's will. The Israelites journeyed from Rephidim, entered the wilderness of Sinai, and camped in the wilderness. Israel camped there in front of the mountain. Then Moses went up to God. The Lord called to him from the mountain. "Thus you shall say to the house of Jacob and tell the Israelites, 'You have seen what I did to the Egyptians and how I bore you on eagle's wings and brought you to myself.' Now therefore, if you obey my voice and keep my covenant, you shall be my treasured possession out of all the peoples. Indeed, the whole earth is mine, but you shall be for me a priestly kingdom and a holy nation. These are the words that you shall speak to the Israelites." So Moses went, summoned the elders of the people, and set before them all these words that the Lord had commanded him. The people all answered as one, "Everything that the Lord has spoken, we will do." Word of God, word of life.

The second reading is from Romans chapter 5. We are no longer God's enemies, but have peace with God because we were brought into a right relationship with God through Christ's death. Since we are justified by faith, we have peace with God through our Lord Jesus Christ, through whom we have obtained access to this grace in which we stand. And we boast in our hope of sharing the glory of God. And not only that, but we also boast in our afflictions, knowing that affliction produces endurance, and endurance produces character, and character produces hope. And hope does not put us to shame because God's love has been poured into our hearts through the Holy Spirit that has been given to us. For while we were still weak, at the right time, Christ died for the ungodly. Indeed, rarely will anyone die for a righteous person, though perhaps for a good person, someone might actually dare to die. But God proves his love for us in that while we were still sinners, Christ died for us. Word of God, word of life. Thanks be to God.

0: The Holy Gospel according to St. Matthew, the 9th chapter. Glory to you, O Lord. Please be seated as it is a longer passage. Jesus went about from city and villages. He went on a journey proclaiming the good news of the kingdom, curing every disease and every sickness. When he saw the crowds, he had compassion for them because they were harassed and helpless like sheep without a shepherd. Then he said to his disciples, "The harvest is plentiful, but the laborers are few. Therefore, ask the Lord of the harvest to send out laborers into his harvest." Then Jesus summoned his 12 disciples and gave them authority over unclean spirits to cast them out and to cure every disease and every sickness. These are the names of the 12 apostles. First, there's Simon, also known as Peter, and his brother Andrew, James, the son of Zebedee, and his brother John, Philip and Bartholomew, Thomas and Matthew, the tax collector, James, the son of Alphaeus, Thaddeus, Simon the Canaan, and Judas Iscariot, the one who would betray Jesus. Now these 12 Jesus sent out with the following instructions. Do not take a road leading to the Gentiles, and do not enter a Samaritan town, but go rather to the lost sheep of the house of Israel. And as you go, proclaim the good news. The kingdom of heaven has come near. Cure the sick, raise the dead, cleanse those with skin disease, cast out demons, receive without payment, and give without payment. This is the gospel of the Lord. Praise to you, Christ. Good morning. It is said that a journey of 1,000 miles starts with one step. I don't know about you, but sometimes when I think about a journey, I think about different things. And the definition of a journey is one of many trips. Believe me, I've had many trips between Plainview and here. And altogether, it has been a great joy to make those trips back and forth on this journey that we have been together. It has been a journey with you that has been a privilege and an honor to serve. It has been a journey to watch you flourish and grow as a congregation. It has been a journey to see how God's love continues to flourish and be with you, and to bless the community in which you, St. Olaf, are a part of. It is a journey that doesn't sometimes end, and probably will not. Oli and Sven decided to take a trip. Halfway there, Oli said, "Sven, I forgot to bring a map." And Sven replies, "Oh, no problem, Oli. Just drive until we get lost. Then we can ask for directions."
1: Well, good morning, everybody. And how was you today?
0: Oli.
1: Yeah. I thought I heard somebody calling
0: my name. I was just talking about you and Sven, Oli.
1: Yeah, I'm
0: glad you made it back.
1: Well, I never really left, you know.
0: Oh, you never did.
1: Yeah.
0: Okay.
1: Mm-hmm. Yeah. So this is it, huh? The last Sunday?
0: This is it, yeah.
1: Oh, really?
0: Yeah.
1: Well, that's too bad. I'm going to miss you because I really like your sermons.
0: Well, thank you.
1: Yeah. You're not leaving now because, the synod was talking about putting those sermon time clocks in, are you?
0: Well, you know, that was a little scary.
1: Well, the good news is, I talked to the bishop the other day. And they just
0: talking to the bishop again.
1: We visit on a regular basis.
0: Sure you do.
1: So anyway, it sounds like they're going to kind of scrap that project.
0: They are.
1: Yeah.
0: Oh, well, thank goodness.
1: Well, I mean, she was just so concerned. I mean, You know, why all of a sudden are we getting all these calls from people complaining about the length of the sermons? We've never had that problem before.
2: Oh.
1: So they started doing a little checking. Well, as it turns out, 95% of those calls were coming from a group of ladies from a rural parish.
2: No kidding.
1: Yeah. So, you know, what's going on
2: what
1: is...
2: What happened, yeah.
1: Yeah, you know, they only have one service at that parish at 10:45.
2: 10:45.
1: So if the sermon goes late, you know, then the church gets out late, and then the ladies are missing the first 2-3 rounds of bingo down at the Legion Hall.
2: Oh my goodness!
1: Yeah, I mean, yeah,
2: can't late, miss the bingo.
1: Yeah, late church is one thing, but we're not going to be missing bingo.
2: Thought it was potluck at the Vikings game. Okay.
1: Yeah, you know. So anyway, what the bishop did? She went out and she talked to the preacher out there and said,
2: "I'm not sure."
1: Yeah, it's like a. It's, I think God is talking to us here.
2: Yeah.
1: Well, anyway, the bishop went out and she said, "Okay, what we're gonna do? We're moving the service from 10:45 to 10 o'clock. So there'll be no reason you'll get out of church late.
2: No reason.
1: No reason.
2: Okay.
1: So the pastor, you know, he's happy because he's got people in the pews. They're not skipping church to go play bingo." You know, the Legion is happy because they got people playing bingo. And the bishop, she's happy because they don't have, you know, all these people calling in on Monday morning complaining about how long the service was.
2: Thank goodness.
1: Yeah, yeah. So it's like a win-win-win situation. Yeah.
2: I like that.
1: Yeah. Mm-hmm. You know, and speaking of ladies, did I ever explain to you these arrows on my
2: No, I don't think so.
1: Well, it started a few years ago. I was in here working, and I happened to overhear a couple ladies, and they were saying, you know, that crazy Ole, I don't think he knows if he's coming or going half the time. Well, actually, I do know if I'm coming or going with it, so I thought, well, I should put some thought into that so I can kind of clarify it for everybody. So I put the arrows on my head. There's two to the front, two facing, going to the back.
2: I see that.
1: So if I walk by you, and the arrows are pointing to the front,
2: right.
1: That means I'm a coming.
2: Oh.
1: And if the arrows are pointing to the back, well, then I'm a going.
2: Ah.
1: Yeah, so I mean, you can't hardly get it any simpler than that.
2: Right.
1: Yeah, I mean, everybody should know now if I'm coming or going.
2: That's a good plan.
1: Yeah. Mm-hmm.
2: Yep. Mm-hmm.
1: Yeah. So as long as I'm out here, you got anything going on right now?
2: Kind of. It's kind of the middle of the church.
1: All right. Oh, well.
2: Yeah.
1: Well, I know that, you know, I've heard the rumor is that you're a fan of, like, dark beer. It just so happens.
2: Yeah.
1: When I looked in the church refrigerator this morning, by golly, there was some Guinness in there.
2: Oh, look at that.
1: Yeah.
2: Irish beer for Norwegian.
1: Yeah.
2: Yes, all right.
1: So I thought if you weren't doing nothing, you know, you and I could just kind of sit on the step here and miss it a little bit and talk about life at St. Olaf.
2: That would be really nice.
1: Yeah. You know, and normally you do the sermon, and then we do the sermon hymn after that.
2: Right. Yeah.
1: Well, I'm gonna count on Neil. Can you help me out today?
3: Not today.
1: Come on now, Neil. Help me out here. because you're familiar with Cale's pre-hymn prelude now, right? Mm-hmm. Okay. Yeah. So if you double up Cale's prelude, and then there's like five verses to the hymn. I'm thinking Pastor and I got at least 15 minutes we can talk. Mm-hmm. Yeah. So I'll tell you what. Well, I was going to offer you a beer, but you can't hardly do that if you're doing the play rule. But we'll save you one. But so we got two beers, one for Pastor and I, and the next 10 people that come up will get a Guinness. So
2: there you go.
1: Know, we can just sit on the steps. So what do you think? What do you think? Do you want to do that or?
2: Well, I'm just thinking that I don't know what Lena would think about us drinking beer in church.
1: Well, yeah, that's... Well, I'll tell you what. Well, Neil's playing. How about we go out into the narthex? We can drink out there, yeah. So, well,
2: somebody, and I like my beer in a glass, too.
1: Yeah, I heard that.
2: Look at that.
1: Yeah. So we rounded up a beer glass, and it's a special one.
2: Sure.
1: Yeah. This is called Moose Drool.
2: Moose Drool.
1: That sounds real good, but... It's from Missoula, Montana.
2: Wow.
1: So, I mean, I, You know, I worked my butt off to get that glass here.
2: Anyway. Reindeer Express.
1: If you think you have to go on with service, you know, then I'll just catch you after service, okay. And we can have a beer then.
2: All right.
1: Well,
2: what do you think? Should I have a beer now, or should we wait after service? Yeah, wait after service, Holly. I think we should wait after.
1: The first 10 people up here are going to get again us. You know,
2: there we go.
1: Okay, well, we'll catch you after service.
2: All right. We'll catch you later, Holly. Thanks for stopping by. Well, the end of my joke was that Sven and Ole never found their way back. Anyway. Oh, there is one thing about a journey, I think, that we can all kind of agree on. And that is, what do you have to pack? What do you have to pack if you're going on a journey? You see, because a journey is comprised of many trips. And so when you're on a journey, there are things that you will encounter along the way. Now, the last couple of months, Chris and I have had that list, right? The list of what it will be like, and what we need to take on our journey. Journey out west this summer. And I didn't know if there was such a thing as overpacking a motorhome, but she did tell me yesterday that we're getting pretty close. I was thinking about journeys, I was thinking about that, and I was thinking that journeys that we're on do take a lifetime. And that sometimes some of the short things in life, the trips that we have in that journey, sometimes they're long and sometimes they're short, and sometimes we learn things and sometimes we don't. And I discovered that journaling along with that journey that we take, when we write things down, we learn just a little bit more about ourselves, about where we were, and we leave a little bit of a legacy. And no one journey, I think, prepares us for the next journey. And even if one does have the packing list and we try to estimate what all the needs are along the way of our journey, we still need to be flexible and creative if things just don't happen the way that we have them planned out. We need to be ready for anything on our journey. And I was thinking, journeys sometimes don't have to be just physical. Journeys, perhaps, of the heart. Journeys take place within relationships. Sometimes journeys are like stay vacations. You never really leave, but you do have an experience. Sometimes journeys do have a specific purpose. Like a journey to help someone through a rough patch in life. Walking alongside them. You take many trips with them. Sometimes they're not physical, sometimes they're emotional and spiritual. And you may go to places that you never thought you would go on that journey together. My wife and I have journeyed through life together. And as we prepare for the next journey, as we putting things in our backpack, as we're putting things in our hearts, as we put things in our everyday life, we think about the journeys that we are on. As I've been contemplating about the journey here, you at St. Olaf, you will be here on a journey for as long as the world turns and as long as God's love is freely given into the world, and that you have been a part of that wonderful journey of dispensing God's love here in this place. I have a list that I would love to show you and tell you more about how you, St. Olaf, have transformed the world here in this place in the name of Jesus in ways you have never, ever imagined. It is perhaps in this passage that frames the journey, not of travel from one place to another, but a movement towards a deeper encouragement and engagement in humans. Humans in need, and a journey that begins with seeing those who are around you here. I think you here at St. Olaf do a really great job of that.
0: Unlike Jesus in our opening passage, he was moving from town to town and village to village, teaching and proclaiming the good news and healing every disease and affliction. There is an itinerant process of that ministry. The journey of the theme that deepens, where he saw the crowds, he had compassion on them because they were like a shepherd without a sheep. They were like sheep without a shepherd. The journey from town to town is really, really a journey of observation, compassion, and action. The Greek word often translated compassion is spanchizema. I think I say that right. I'm not sure. My Greek might be a little off. But it really, really is this sense that it is a gut-level response to the needs of those who are around you. It's no abstract pity, but it's something that moves a person to act. You here at St. Olaf have a great deal of compassion. You have this sense of understanding of what the needs are of those here in the community. You have a sense of seeing and responding. In today's lesson, Jesus sends his disciples out on that journey, telling them, not knowing where or what is going to happen, only that their purpose on that journey is to care for the orphan, for the widowed, to cure the sick, to clean and cleanse disease, to cast out demons. But the number one thing is to show compassion, helping those along the way. The journey Matthew describes is less about distance covered and more about the transformation process that happens along the way. You are all disciples of Jesus. You have all participated in a transformative process in people's lives here. You make a difference in the world, not only in Austin, but the whole world, through your tithes and through your everyday encounter with people. We are called every day on our own journey of life to look out for those things that bring life to others and discourage those things that don't bring life to others. And when we do that, that's when the kingdom of God comes near. The kingdom of God comes in our journey when we help the kingdom become realized in the lives of those that we meet along the way. Through love and kindness and compassion, providing for our neighbors. Here at St. Olaf, you are a place where journeys come together, where that transformative love of God and the kingdom of God is shown forth. The other day, I was in a store. I encountered a family there, and the mother, who was there with five children, saw me, and she came up forward and asked, "Are you the pastor at St. Olaf?" I said, "Yes." "Yes," I said. And her kids were huddled around her, and she started to burst into tears. She started thanking me and thanking St. Olaf for helping them with food through the backpack program, through our little pantry, through the Salvation Army meals, which was for a while all that they could eat and all that they could have, because one of her children had gotten sick and they had to spend all of the money that they had on medicine, and they didn't have any money to buy food. She went on and on about all the many ways in which St. Olaf helps the community, and how many in the community St. Olaf calls as a place of caring, calls for a place of love, where it's the coats in the winter, the giving tree, and whatever it is, St. Olaf, you are known. You are known for taking care of people. And as you share in the many ways in which you help outside and inside of this building, as your journey continues in this world, it has been an honor to serve next to you
2: in proclaiming God's love in this marvelous and wonderful way. You gather here every day as God's community, and you show the world that together, collectively, and with the greater church, that the kingdom of God comes near, and that it makes a difference. You make

a difference in this world. And in the end, we really don't know the full effect of what it means to give away God's love with our heart, but we know that people are touched through the gospel and the love of Jesus Christ, who made the ultimate journey for us from this life into the next. Thank you for being a part of my journey. I will not forget you. In Jesus' name, amen.

A special thank you this morning to Neil Erickson and Holly Dalliger for their organ and oboe music today.

Let us join together, affirming our faith in the words of the Apostles' Creed. I believe in God, the Father Almighty, creator of heaven and earth. I believe in Jesus Christ, God's only Son, our Lord, who was conceived by the Holy Spirit, born of the Virgin Mary, suffered under Pontius Pilate, was crucified, died, and was buried. He descended to the dead. On the third day he rose again. He ascended into heaven. He is seated at the right hand of the Father, and he will come to judge the living and the dead. I believe in the Holy Spirit, the Holy Catholic Church, the communion of saints, the forgiveness of sins, the resurrection of the body, and the life everlasting. Amen. Gathered by the Holy Spirit, let us pray for the Church and the world and all of its needs. God of freedom, come to us that we may be people who proclaim your liberating love to all who are in bondage in any way in this world. Help us to be instruments of your love and grace. We pray, God of grace, hear our prayer. God of all creation, you call all the world to make a joyful noise to you. Let us join the chorus of natural world in proclaiming your glory. God of grace, hear our prayer. God of the nations, you sent Jesus as peace for all of humankind. Bring an end to war and conflict. Bring hope to places devastated by destruction. Sustain those who are advocating for peace. We pray, God of grace, hear our prayer. God of grace, you pour hope and love into our hearts in times of shame and doubt. Protect those experiencing insecurity of any kind in this world. Uplift everyone struggling with hopelessness and illness and other worries. We pray especially for those who have asked us for our prayers, for Marlene and Kay, for Lois and Keith and Sharon, for Isla and Elaine, for Didi, for Kay, for Shar, for Bryn, for Barb and Ellen, for Rosie and Stephen, for Denny and Deborah, for Matt and Miss M, for Doug and Pat, for Jonathan and Peter, for Mary Lou and Brian, for Denise and Caroline, for Martha and Pam, for Lori and Andrea, for Linda and Sandy. We pray, Lord, that you would be with them. Comfort them. We ask, God of grace, hear our prayer. God of all, you call your children here at St. Olaf to serve and to send your love. Give us the wisdom to know how best to serve Austin, our local community, and our neighbors, so that they may know your love. We ask, God of grace, hear our prayer. Trusting you receive all

beg you to rise, and I invite you to pray with me. Loving God, we offer at your table the gifts of our hearts. Make us take heart in you and share freely your love, so that all of creation may taste your abundance. We ask this in the name of Jesus, through the Spirit abiding with us now and forever.

is indeed right, our duty and our joy, that we should at all times and places give thanks and praise to you, Almighty and merciful God, through our Savior Jesus Christ, who on this day overcame death and the grave, and by his glorious resurrection opened the way for us for everlasting life. And so with all the

Lord, you are holy and you are mighty and you are merciful. You are most holy and great is the majesty of your glory. That you sent your Son on a journey because you love the world so much that you gave us your only Son, so that everyone who believes in him may not perish, but have eternal life. We give you thanks, Lord, for his journeying into this world to fulfill for us your holy will and to accomplish all things for our salvation. It was in the night in which he was betrayed that our Lord Jesus took bread and gave thanks, broke it and gave it to his disciples, saying, "Take and eat. This is my body given for you. Do this for the remembrance of me." Then again after supper, he took the cup and gave thanks and gave it for all to drink, saying, "This cup is the new covenant in my blood, shed for you and for all people for the forgiveness of sin. Do this for the remembrance of me." For as often as we eat of this bread and drink of this cup, we proclaim the Lord's death until he comes.

Gathered into one by the Holy Spirit, let us pray as Jesus taught us. Our Father, who art in heaven, hallowed be thy name. Thy kingdom come, thy will be done, on earth as it is in heaven. Give us this day our daily bread, and forgive us our trespasses, as we forgive those who trespass against us. And lead us not into temptation, but deliver us from evil. For thine is the kingdom, and the power, and the glory, forever and ever. Amen. Heaven has come near. Come and share in the feast. I invite you to be seated as we prepare our hearts and minds to receive our living Lord in the bread and in the wine.

As our brothers and sisters prepare for Holy Communion, I'd like to set a reminder for the Fair Diner planning. The committee will meet on June 21st between church services. All people who would love to help plan the Fair Diner experience, please meet in the meeting room.

This morning's radio broadcast was made in memory of Larry Diggins for his birthday. This was given by his wife and daughters. If you would like to sponsor the radio broadcast, please sign up in the church office.

Again, a special thank you to Neil Erickson and Hallie Dalliger for their organ and oboe music today in worship. And also, Godspeed, Pastor Chris. Thank you so much.

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2: Here's your MyUSCountry.com weather forecast. Sunny skies today with daytime high approaching 70. Northwest winds 10 to 20 miles an hour. 49 tonight. Mainly sunny skies tomorrow. Daytime highs approaching 76. Temps a bit below average Tuesday and Wednesday with highs in the low 70s. Thunderstorms possible both days. From the Weatherology Weather Center, I'm staff meteorologist Megan Mulford. Currently, it's 62 degrees.
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just for the record, we're not country-ish. We're country all the way. Yeah! Playing one great song after another. 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

0: Don Morgan, kid myself. Oh my goodness, that's my poor husband. Yeah, he'll plan, he'll do honey-do list things and knocks it out. And then the next day he's like, okay, I'm gonna go bike riding. He does that, gets his fitness on, he loves it. 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Just I feel so bad for him.
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5: Here's your MyUSCountry.com weather forecast. Sunny skies today with daytime highs approaching 70. Northwest winds 10 to 20 miles an hour. 49 tonight. Mainly sunny skies tomorrow. Daytime highs approaching 76. Temps a bit below average Tuesday and Wednesday with highs in the low 70s. Thunderstorms possible both days. From the Weatherology Weather Center, I'm Staff Meteorologist Megan Mulford. Currently, it's 62 degrees.
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1: 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We're country all the way. Yeah! Playing one great song after another. 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

0: That is Luke Bryan, One Margarita. I remember him talking about that song and how he's like, oh, man. Like, not probably funny complaining, not, you know, whatever. Because, you know, people would see him out and about and they'd send over a margarita. I think nothing wrong with that. But, or sing about something else. One stock and bond, two stock and bond. No, I don't know. I don't know. Pair of amazing shoes. 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
16: Here's your MyUSCountry.com weather forecast. Highs level off around 70 this afternoon under sunny skies. Winds out of the northwest, 10 to 20 miles an hour. Clear skies again tonight. Lows level off around 49. High temperatures reach up to 76. Tomorrow, mainly clear skies. Temperatures a bit below average Tuesday and Wednesday with highs in the low 70s. Thunderstorms possible both days. I'm weatherology meteorologist Megan Mulford. Right now, it's 62 degrees.
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0: today. Come on, it's Sunday. I know some people get freaked out about Sunday because then it's almost Monday. Got to get ready for the work week and it can't be that fun. Yes, Sunday fun day. Have some fun. Lighten up or lay down. Maybe you just need a nap.
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9: Here's your MyUSCountry.com weather forecast. Highs level off around 70 this afternoon under sunny skies. Winds out of the northwest, 10 to 20 miles an hour. Clear skies again tonight. Lows level off around 49. High temperatures reach up to 76. Tomorrow, mainly clear skies. Temperatures a bit below average Tuesday and Wednesday with highs in the low 70s. Thunderstorms possible both days. I'm weatherology meteorologist Megan Mulford. Right now, it's 63 degrees.
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We know that country music leads to hootin'. Woo! And we know that hootin' leads to hollering. Yeah! And you know, yeah! A little hootin' and hollering never hurt anybody. 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

And I know it starts with hello, and the next thing you know, you try to be nice, and some guy's getting too close, trying to pick you up, trying to get you drunk. 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

0: Chevy Silverado. Yes. Coming up, well, I'm Kim. I'm scooting out of here. I will leave you with the newest coach coming up on the season of The Voice next season. That was a weird way to put that. So professional. Anyway, Riley Green's on the way, plus Jody Messina.
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11: Here's your MyUSCountry.com weather forecast. High temperatures reach up to 70 this afternoon. Under mainly clear skies, northwesterly winds 10 to 15 miles an hour. Lows dip down to about 49 tonight, mainly clear skies. Partly cloudy tomorrow, high is 76. Low 70s Tuesday and Wednesday, with thunderstorms both days. From the Weatherology Weather Center, I'm meteorologist Megan Mulford. Currently, it's 65 degrees.
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smack dab in the middle of your weekend cruise, and that is Tucker Whitmore with his latest and his first number one brunette. Hi there, I'm Tony Cruz, and it was a good week for Alan Jackson as he got to

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pickup rolling down a dirt road with a cloud of dust blowing from behind and the music playing loud. 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

0: I Can't Love You Anymore. That is Ella Langley with Morgan Wallen. And we've got some playoff news just like that. The drought is over. For the first time in 53 years, the Knicks are NBA champions, beating the Spurs in Game 5, 94-90. Now tonight, you've got Game 6 on the ice for the Hurricanes and the Golden Knights. The Hurricanes would like to wrap it up tonight. They are leading that series 3-2, so they could wrap it up tonight. Can it be done? We'll find out tonight.
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7: Here's your MyUSCountry.com weather forecast. Highs around 70 this afternoon. Under clear skies, winds out of the northwest, 10 to 15 miles an hour. Tonight, lows around 49. Highs around 76. Tomorrow, partly cloudy. Slight chance for storms, Tuesday and Wednesday, 72, Tuesday, 73, Wednesday. From the Weatherology Weather Center, I'm meteorologist Megan Mulford. Right now, 67.
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That is Jelly Roll with Heart of Stone. 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
5: Here's your MyUSCountry.com weather forecast. Highs around 70 this afternoon. Under clear skies, winds out of the northwest, 10 to 15 miles an hour. Tonight, lows around 49. Highs around 76. Tomorrow, partly cloudy. Slight chance for storms. Tuesday and Wednesday, 72. Tuesday, 73. Wednesday. From the Weatherology Weather Center, I'm meteorologist Megan Mulford. Right now, 67.
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9: Well, it looks like Luke Combs is going to be spending a little time in hotel rooms and hopefully not sleepless as he heads to Europe for the international leg of his My Kind of Saturday Night Tour. 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

0: Don't we? Well, that is Morgan Wallen. Well, what a difference 100 years can make. People were different in 1926 than they are in 2026. And I'm not talking about having the internet and other modern inventions. Humans are actually getting taller. I didn't get the taller memo, by the way. They're also heavier or fatter than ever before and live longer than at any time in history. All of these changes have occurred in the past 100 years.
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10: Here's your MyUSCountry.com weather forecast. Highs around 70 this afternoon. Under clear skies, winds out of the northwest, 10 to 15 miles an hour. Tonight, lows around 49. Highs around 76. Tomorrow, partly cloudy. Slight chance for storms. Tuesday and Wednesday, 72. Tuesday, 73. Wednesday. From the Weatherology Weather Center, I'm meteorologist Megan Mulford. Currently, it's 68 degrees.
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0: A John Deere sitting on a hillside with a small bird perched on the stack. 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

0: South of Sanity, that is Zach Toff. What a week it was for Taylor Swift as she became the youngest woman to be inducted into the Songwriters Hall of Fame. When she got up to make her speech, she says, "I have three special people to thank. That was her mom, Andrea, her dad, Scott, and her brother, Austin, for making the sacrifice to pick the whole family up and move to Nashville so she could do the one thing, the only thing she ever wanted to do, and that was to write music." Yeah, well, I think it all worked out for him, don't you?
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5: You know what you can try?
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5: 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Lows level off around 49. Tonight, under mainly clear skies, northwesterly winds 5 to 10 miles an hour. 76 tomorrow, partly cloudy skies. 54 tomorrow night, slight chance of rain showers. Temps below average Tuesday and Wednesday, with highs in the low 70s. Storms both days. From the Weatherology Weather Center, I'm staff meteorologist Megan Mulford. Right now, 69.
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0: red, white, and blue flapping in the wind at a Friday night football game. 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

0: myself. Well, that is John Morgan. You know, we are 6 episodes into season 1 of Dutton Ranch. Only 3 episodes left in the first season. So in 3 weeks, we'll be wrapping up the first season of Dutton Ranch. Then what? Well, let's see. Taylor Sheridan's espionage thriller is back. Special Ops Lioness officially premieres on Sunday, August 2nd.
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9: Here's your myuscountry.com weather forecast. Lows level off around 49 tonight under mainly clear skies, northwesterly winds 5 to 10 miles an hour. 76 tomorrow, partly cloudy skies. 54 tomorrow night, slight chance of rain showers. Temps below average Tuesday and Wednesday with highs in the low 70s. Storms both days. From the Weatherology Weather Center, I'm staff meteorologist Megan Mulford. Right now, it's 70 degrees.
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The red, white, and blue flapping in the wind at a Friday night football game. 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

Turn this truck around. That is Jordan Davis. Hi there, I'm Tony Cruz. Don't look now, but we're getting close to wrapping up the weekend. But before we do, let's talk about what age are people the happiest? I will tell you this. Oh, we got something to look forward to.

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7: weather. Here's your MyUSCountry.com weather forecast. Lows level off around 49 tonight under mainly clear skies, northwesterly winds 5 to 10 miles an hour. 76 tomorrow, partly cloudy skies. 54 tomorrow night, slight chance of rain showers. Temps below average Tuesday and Wednesday with highs in the low 70s. Storms both days. From the Weatherology Weather Center, I'm Staff Meteorologist Megan Mulford. Right now, it's 70 degrees.
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8: Can't get enough.

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